Attention to Medic 3, respond to a fall at Mallory Manor Motor Inn, 9600 West Colfax Avenue, room 20, weather not type 2, 1828.

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0: 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Just be advised, there may be a possible disturbance involved. We do have PV en route, and your location may be closer to Benton than Sheridan.
1: Copy, potentially closer to Benton than Sheridan, so we may have a disturbance. We're going to continue in.
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1: Go ahead, engine one.
0: Is our patient in a vehicle on Wadsworth?
1: That's affirmed. They pulled over southbound Wadsworth just before the 6th Ave exit. It's going to be in a black Mazda CX 70, so a larger SUV. You're welcome, 1845.

0: Dispatch, Medic 11. Can you please show us non to St. Anne's?
1: Medic 11, non to St. Anne's, please, 1846. Engine 1, dispatch. Your patient in the vehicle is actually going to be pulled over in a parking lot just north of the West 6th Ave frontage road. Appears the address 639 Wadsworth is going to be the most accurate.
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called on Minnetonka in response to a sick party at First Cash Pond, 7024 West Colfax Avenue, weather at 22, 1948.

M1 Tower 2, District 2, with Engine 2 and Medic 2 on an extrication motor vehicle collision at Larry H. Miller Ford 11595 West 6th Ave Frontage Road when en route Tac 2 at 2011.

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1: 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There should be a car with lights on.

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Can I take 2?

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Engine 2, Medic 5, requested non-emergent on a sick person at ICCS West, 11500 West Security Ave, when en route TAC 2 is 034.

Squad 1 Medical 11, requested emergent by PD on scene. 7-11-5991 West Colfax Ave on the seizures. Went in route TAC 2 to 046.

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0: 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We're clear.
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Tower 2, Tower 10, Engine 4, Engine 2, Engine 3, Engine 6, Medic 4, Medic 3, District 2, District 1, Gem 1, unreported structure fire, West Trail, Tavern Grill, 195 South Union, 160, Hunsack 3 en route, 16.

Tower 2 to fetch. 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Tower 2 and all units en route. This is a single caller stating a trash can was possibly lit on fire and caught the front of the building on fire. Only single caller, LE, is also en route. Welcome 622.

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0: 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Fire out, last stop. We'll move back to Tat 2.
1: 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Moving traffic back to Tat 2 at 625.

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0: Yes, ma'am, we don't have any horses roads going on here. Is there an apartment number that we can look for?
1: No apartment number. It says pull station zone 2, water flow zone 3, zone 4, smoke detector.
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2: Dispatch, unit 5. Yes, ma'am. Are you still showing this system an alarm?
1: I can call the alarm company back. Also be advised of on-call maintenance is about 20 minutes away. He'll be in a blue Subaru.

0: 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I have the alarm company on the line. They said they have not received a reset signal.
1: 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We're going to clear.

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1: 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I'm going to send a test zone momentarily. 1 second.

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0: Okay, did it have a specific unit or like Chipotle or like a smoke detector or a pull station or something?
1: Information is just showing a Zone 1 general fire. I'll ask the call taker if they were able to get a business name, but it did come in as the 7355 West Colfax Ave. I'll try and clarify. Stand by.

309 dispatch. Was able to confirm with the call taker, it was the correct address, but they did not have a business name or a suite number. It came in for the entire shopping center.

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0: 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Say again.
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1: 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Medic 4, engine 17, breathing problems at 11183 West 17th Avenue, respond type 2, 1130.
0: Yes, ma'am, just curious, do you show engine 7 as in quarters?

0: 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Are you guys on the second or third?
1: We're on the second, and we should be able to get him from here.

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Engines have been responding to fire alarm, Lakeview Towers, Building 5 and 6. 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
0: 8. We're all seeing outside east of a two-story large retirement home. Nothing showing. We'll be in command of SVU.

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0: Okay, I think we got it. Thanks.
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GB Fish and Chips, 2175 Sheraton Boulevard. Back to it, I'll tell you what.

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1: Okay, engine 16, go ahead. Engine 16, it looks like the female left, going eastbound on 44 is in a vehicle. Your discretion. Law is en route as well.
0: Engine 16, copy. We've left the scene, and you can show the company 16 clear until law enforcement makes contact.
1: Copy, I'll clear you and the medic. Advise law enforcement to let us know if fire is needed. 1320.

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1: Squad 1.
0: Yes, ma'am. No need for PD. Squad 1's going to be cleared. Medical is going to remain on scene for a little bit.
1: Copy, LA, not needed. Squad 1 clear. Medical remain on scene. 1325.

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1: Guys?
0: Yes, sir. PD said you're clear in to the south side of the building.

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0: 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I don't know where you are. Are we closer?
1: 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Thank you.
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Dispatch Medic 3. Medic 3. We're still on that call. We're transporting non-emergent to St. Anthony's. Okay, Medic 3. 1502.

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0: Yes, ma'am. Engine 17 is down to 1. You could leave us attached to this call, or we can be with Crew at Lutheran and let you know when we're back in service.

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2: We don't have anybody meeting that description on the sidewalk. Is there anything further, or are you still on the line? Copy that, we'll head that way next.
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0: Mike 2, St. Anthony, 1518, break squad 1. Looks like you might be in front of Serendipity catering across the street, across Salisbury from First Cash.
4: Can you take Medic 13 out of service? 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

And Squad 1, he says that you're going the opposite way of him, but those plots that I have are right in front of Serendipity, catering at Salisbury.

South Metro Medic 13, responded with Chuck 14 on a full secondary to dizziness, 7202 South Cody Way. 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

0: 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This was a hit and run occurred on the highway. The RP is pulled over on the frontage road by the sports complex. Just wanting to be checked out. You can clear. Engine 10 dispatch. He's going to be in a gray Kia K5 just on the frontage road just east of Kipling.
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0: On scene, single vehicle, MVA with moderate rear end damage, pulled off the side of the road onto Sarnage Road, just east of Kipling. Engine 10 will be command investigating. Do we have PD in route to this?
1: That's affirmative. I do have Fleetwood en route to your location.
0: Copy, thank you, ma'am.
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0: Dispatch, engine 10.
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0: Sounds like this is confirmed, a hit and run. Description of the vehicle is a blue Mini Cooper, last seen headed eastbound on 285. Do you want to pass that on to PD?
1: I got it. Did they get any description of the driver?

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1: 10.
0: Looks like the description of the driver was white male, wearing a black or dark ball cap and a possibly a gray shirt. Single occupant of the vehicle. It should have some moderate front end damage because this vehicle has got moderate rear end damage.
1: I copy, white male, black or dark ball cap with a gray shirt. Moderate front end damage to the vehicle. I'll let OPD know at 1625.

0: Sam 2, dispatch.
1: Go for Sam 2.
0: It looks like Lakewood had another report of that vehicle, and they've got a description and plate number. Last seen eastbound Jewel.
1: Copy. Yeah, I was going to say it's clear till Sheridan. I was going to clear back.
0: Copy. 1620.

0: That's affirmative. Can you confirm exactly where that vehicle accident occurred?
1: Directly east of Fire Station 10 on Kipling, headed northbound, and then he pulled around the corner onto the frontage road.

0: London 10.
1: Understand, OPD is out looking for the hit and run vehicle. Just confirming we have a unit headed to our location as well, is that correct?
0: Yeah, he's currently plotting northbound Kipley approaching your location.
1: Hi, Steve, coming as we speak. Thank you very much, dispatch.
0: You're welcome. 1638.

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1: Speed shield command terminated. Scene left with OPD. Engine 10 is clear.
0: Command terminated. Scene left with OPD. Engine 10 clear. 1640.

0: 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You need to add another engine, please, since Brush 9 will be occupied by the Engine 9 crew.
1: That's a firm. We're working on that right now, sir. This is going to be on the north side, backing up to the fencing behind the houses.
0: Copy.
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0: RP out. We'll be investigating. No other units necessary.
1: Copy all units on scene. If your fire is out, RP out with that fire. We'll be investigating. No other resources necessary at this time, 1649.

0: dispatch, District 2.
1: District 2.
0: Taking to all units on scene, appears the fire's out. We've got a

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1: 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On an overdose in the parking lot, 1725 Sheridan, Eastbound on Tech 2, 1737.

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0: 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It's an echo response.
1: Negative.
0: Okay, 1740. 1014, and this is to South Metro, responding to South Metro Medic 13, set party 7735 South Cody, respond on South Metro Ops 2, 1740.

0: 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Patient's going to be on the north side of the King Supers parking lot.
1: Confirming in the black truck in front of the liquor store.
0: Yeah, in a black truck. More in front of King Supers.
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1: Medic 4. Routine to Senior 3, 1746.